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0: Dream 105.7, it is 5:31 with Curtis and Melanie in the morning on a finally Friday.
1: Yeah, just one finally today?
0: One finally.
1: Okay.
0: I mean, it has been a long week, but whatever.
1: Yeah.
0: Can't always be finally, finally, finally.
1: No, I feel like of all the weeks, though, it didn't go by that slow. It kind of went by quickly.
0: It's been all right. I think it's with anticipation of May 2-fer.
1: Yeah, which is not until next weekend.
0: Next weekend. But, you know, you get into it and, like, next week's going to drag.
1: Yeah, because you're going into a long weekend.
0: Yeah.
1: Yeah.
0: And then the week after will feel long because it's only a 4-day week. It's one of those weird things.
1: Yeah, I don't know.
0: The short weeks always feel so long to me.
1: Let's just say it's going to be quick.
0: It's going to be great.
1: That's one of my favorite parts about a long weekend, especially the holiday Monday, is that you have a short week to follow.
0: Oh, and no Sunday scaries.
1: Yeah.
0: It's nice to get rid of the Sunday scaries.
1: If we talked about this before. If we could have one day off during the week, we would do Monday. Yeah.
0: 100%.
1: I would do Monday too.
0: Yeah.
1: Yeah.
0: Weather-wise, today looks like a mix of sun and cloud. There is a chance of showers later on this afternoon.
1: Okay.
0: But a high of 12 degrees. Tomorrow up to 18, which is going to be nice. But
1: yeah.
0: There is a chance of a thunderstorm tomorrow afternoon.
1: See, these days are weird because every single day it's like a mixed bag. It's like sun, cloud, rain.
0: Yeah, it's like it doesn't
1: every
0: know
1: day.
0: What to do.
1: I know. But that also means that the rain just could come through for like an hour and then be gone and then
0: that's
1: the sun's shining.
0: Yeah.
1: So, and the fact that we're going to be in like the mid-teens next little while, I'm okay with it.
0: Yeah. We'll take it. Also, it is a Friday, so we have a Lotto Max voucher to give away at some point here this morning.
1: We do have
0: $100.
1: That's right, and we're doubling down.
0: We are doubling. You and I are doubling down, yeah. And we also have, of course, two tickets to
1: Usher.
0: Usher. Come on, all week I've been doing it. Usher.
1: Yeah. That's what I want to do. Oh man, those tickets, these are a hot commodity and these are the last ones we have. So make sure that you're listening for our game of the day.
0: Yeah, that's going to be one word songs after 7:30. And for you early club members, I'm going to let you in on something here. Next week.
1: Oh.
0: Boy, do we have an amazing prize.
1: Yeah, we do. Curtis and I want it.
0: Oh, so bad. Next week, we are giving away two tickets to go see Nikki Glaser, the stunning tour, August 8th at the OLG stage. Not only that, you're getting tickets to that amazing show. You're also going to win a $100 dining credit at Overtime Sports Lounge.
1: Yeah.
0: I got to go to that show.
1: Amazing dinner.
0: Yeah.
1: An amazing show.
0: Totally.
1: Yeah.
0: I don't know if I told you this or not. I was chatting with a buddy of mine who lives in London. He's a childhood friend of mine, though. He just happens to live in London. And he came to OLG stage for a show.
1: Mm-hmm.
0: And I say, oh, dude, I'm like, wait until you see this venue. I'm like, it's going to spoil everything for you.
1: Yeah.
0: And he was messaging me yesterday and he's like, oh, my God, I forgot to tell you. He's like, that venue is insane. He's like, it makes everything else look like nothing. He's like, all the seats, you feel like it's so intimate, but it's big, but it's not. And the seats are all awesome.
1: Yeah.
0: I was like, that's why you got to hang out here, man.
1: Yeah. It is the best.
0: It is the best.
1: Yeah.
0: So we got that coming up next week for you as well. All right. It's 5:34. Let's take a look at the drive.
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3: QEW for area bound at Gilmore. We've got some lingering overnight construction blocking the right lane. Similarly, Toronto bound at Gilmore, right lane blocked as well for construction. Also, the eastbound Gilmore ramp to Toronto bound QEW is closed. 405, 406, 420 and Highway 58 currently running incident and volume free. 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I'm Giles Tingey. 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

0: Dream 105.7, it is 5:48 with Curtis and Melanie in the morning. Melanie, people were sharing trends that they think are going to be cringy within the next 10 years.
1: Okay.
0: And a lot of them, I kind of hope that they are, to be honest with you.
1: I like looking at the future. I like being prepared.
0: Yeah. Starting first and foremost, we've said it a million times, just social media and oversharing on social media.
1: Yeah.
0: Social media in general.
1: Yeah.
0: Will be cringe.
1: I mean, I think about my kids, like, in the next 10 or 15 years.
0: Yeah.
1: And looking at my social media and like looking at things that I have posted before and being like, ugh, can you take that down?
0: Yeah.
1: Like, why do you have, you know, and me be like, oh, okay.
0: Sorry.
1: Like, sorry. And like deleting things.
0: The phrase, I asked ChatGPT.
1: Oh.
0: I think that could probably end up being cringe.
1: Yeah, probably.
0: Yeah.
1: Because ChatGPT is not right all the time.
0: No.
1: There's, in fact, I would probably say it's like 60-40.
0: Yeah. I trust Google. Like old school Google over it.
1: Yeah, Google AI now.
0: Yeah.
1: People are going to that.
0: This one, I'm okay with it as a trend, but not for young people. They're saying young people who start using Botox at like the age of 18.
1: Yeah, I know.
0: That's a lot of toxin and you can't be doing that for the next 25 years.
1: Yeah.
0: You know what I mean?
1: Yeah.
0: When you're getting a little older, yeah, a little.
1: Yeah, I know 20-year-olds getting Botox.
0: Which
1: and
0: is
1: I'm
0: crazy.
1: Like, what are you doing? You're a baby.
0: Yeah.
1: You are a baby. You do not need Botox. Unless you need it for a specific health reason.
0: Yeah.
1: You don't need it for cosmetic reasons.
0: No.
1: No.
0: Not at that age.
1: No.
0: Apple Watches and Fitbits. They're saying those are going to be cringe within 10 years.
1: Really?
0: Mm-hmm.
1: That's interesting. Okay, I could see that.
0: Yeah. Vaping. I hope so.
1: Yeah, it's cringe
0: I hope
1: now.
0: So. Betting on social, like, outside of sports betting on, like, social things. Have you seen, like, there's websites where you can bet on, like, this is a horrible example, but I'm sure you probably could bet on this. Will the war in Iran end in the next week?
1: Right,
0: and betting on that?
1: Yeah, yeah, no, that's cringy now.
0: It is cringy, right? Cybertrucks made the list. I like Cybertrucks.
1: No.
0: I like them.
1: My daughter said the other day we saw one and she was like, those are so cool.
0: Yeah, cause
1: and I
0: they
1: was
0: are.
1: Like, no, they're not.
0: They
1: Don't
0: are.
1: Say that.
0: If I had an extra 100 grand lying around, I'd buy
1: no.
0: one.
1: No.
0: Oh, it's going to be sick. I'm going to put a sick wrap on it too. If we win the lottery, that's going to be my stupid purchase.
1: You are going to stand out on the roads.
0: Yeah.
1: Everyone will know when Curtis is coming.
0: Beep,
1: I would
0: be.
1: I want to blend in on the roads.
0: That's true. Especially if we have money.
1: Yeah.
0: You know what? I'm not buying a Cybertruck.
1: No.
0: Never mind. The whole hustle culture thing.
1: Yeah.
0: I'm hoping that becomes cringe.
1: Oh, I hope.
0: Yeah.
1: Yeah. I truly hope because I think that there needs to be way more work-life balance.
0: Yes.
1: That is what's going to make us live a long, long life.
0: Exactly.
1: In Europe, they have it right.
0: They do. They do. And, finally, we'll go with, excessive lip fillers.
1: Yeah.
0: Like, I'm going to be honest. I enjoy a nice pouty lip, a full lip.
1: Okay.
0: I like that.
1: Yeah.
0: But when I see people who have clearly had it done.
1: Yeah.
0: Like, it's gotta be natural. When it's done, it kind of looks like you got stung by a bee.
1: Yeah. It's very obvious when you have filler. For anyone, I know a lot of people that have it.
0: Yeah.
1: And right away you can tell. I mean, I think it looks nice and I think you should do whatever makes you feel
0: good. 100%.
1: But they do have something now called a lip flip.
0: A lip flip?
1: Yeah. Have you heard of that?
0: No.
1: Okay. So instead of getting filler in your lips, you just get your lip flipped a little bit out like this.
0: Oh, okay.
1: And a little bit up.
0: So it
1: like
0: adds
1: that.
0: A little more pout.
1: It adds pout without injecting anything into your lips. You're just flipping them up a little bit.
0: Okay.
1: So there's that. There's that option.
0: There's that option too.
1: Talk to your doctor.
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3: QEW4 area bound at Gilmore Construction is blocking the right lane. Also, Toronto bound at Gilmore right lane blocked for construction. Aside from that, the QEW is up to speed in both directions. 406 nice and quiet, no construction or reports there. 420, 405 and Highway 58 incident and volume 3. 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That's your Dream 105.7 traffic.
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1: Good morning. It is 6 o'clock on your finally Friday. Melanie coming up before 6:30. I don't want to cause alarm for folks early in the morning, but I was attacked this morning.
2: Yes, you were.
1: Don't laugh. Don't laugh.
2: Oh, I'll laugh. And you will too.
1: Yeah, I was attacked, and I will tell you how I was attacked coming up before 6:30.
2: Witness.
1: It's always better when there's a witness for this,
2: yeah,
1: too.
2: Yeah.
1: As you can tell, I'm quite upset about the whole thing.
2: Okay, and before we get to that, yesterday I went on my walk. You know, I do my 5K a day, and yesterday I noticed something on my walk that I feel like nobody ever talks about.
1: Okay.
2: Okay, it has to do with smells in springtime.
1: Okay.
2: Okay, we'll get to it coming up.
0: CHRE, Dream 105.7, St. Catharines. 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

Let me be your hero. Would you dance?

0: Dream 105.7, it is 6:13 with Curtis and Melanie in the morning.
1: So yesterday I was on my walk, and I realized something that nobody ever talks about that I think deserves a little bit more attention. And that would be the fact that spring has some really gross smells. Like rank, rank smells.
0: I'm sorry, I have to laugh, because it does, but like we're not rural.
1: But we may as well be.
0: Were you getting manure?
1: Oh, you have no idea. Curtis.
0: Manure?
1: So much manure.
0: Oh, okay.
1: Yesterday,
0: well, I guess because we just pretty, like, just outside, we've got all the wineries and everything. So lots of manure.
1: Okay, I went on my walk yesterday, and the thing is, spring is very windy here.
0: It is.
1: It's very windy. So the wind is she's a blowing.
0: Yep.
1: And she's blowing to the west.
0: Yep.
1: And she's hitting me on my walk, and all I could smell my whole walk was manure, but so potent to the fact that it was like manure was in front of my face.
0: Yeah.
1: The whole walk. I couldn't get away from it. Not only that, I wrote down some other smells.
0: Okay, give me some other smells.
1: On my walk yesterday too, because it was quite a windy walk.
0: Okay.
1: Manure was the number one. Also, worms. Like worms.
0: That doesn't
1: like,
0: bother me, that
1: like
0: smell.
1: Like earthy, kind of like fishy type smell.
0: Yeah, it doesn't bother me.
1: Really?
0: No. Manure doesn't really either bother me either. But it's because I grew up around it.
1: Yeah, but still, like, it's not a pleasant smell.
0: It's not a pleasant smell. But when you think about it, manure's not that bad. You've got a ma, and it's newer. Ma, newer.
1: Oh, God.
0: George Costanza, sorry, I had to do that.
1: You got a ma, and it's newer.
0: It's not. All I mentioned was that I didn't think manure was that bad. And it was at this moment that she decided to mention she had a boyfriend. Sorry, continue.
1: Now manure, that just activated that episode.
0: It totally did.
1: Also, dead grass. Dead grass is coming up.
0: I kind of like that smell.
1: It's like kind of like that sour hay smell.
0: I like that smell.
1: Then fertilizer on so much fertilizer.
0: That's
1: because
0: a good smell.
1: The people in my area, their lawns look amazing. Yeah. Like it's hard keeping up with them. Their lawns look so good, but the like chemical and ammonia smells with lawn fertilizer, not great. Mulch.
0: I like the smell of mulch.
1: Mulch is like sour.
0: Yeah, it's a
1: like,
0: good smell.
1: Like an oddly sour smell.
0: Yeah.
1: What else did I smell? A lot of droppings, a lot of geese droppings, dog poo, like that kind of stuff.
0: I like that you call manure droppings.
1: Well,
0: that's just that manure
1: bird
0: for that.
1: Droppings.
0: Bird poo.
1: We're
0: going
1: to talk more about
0: nice.
1: Birds coming up. But bird droppings specifically,
0: yeah.
1: I saw lots of that because I did like a little bit of a trail.
0: Yeah.
1: And I could see it all. And then everything's just like wet and like the dirt smell.
0: Yeah.
1: Curtis, the smells on my,
0: I think you don't like spring.
1: So much more pungent yesterday, but I think that it's the wind.
0: Yeah.
1: Because if the wind wasn't as crazy, I probably wouldn't have smelt it as much. But I will say, I love spring. I'm not a big fan of the spring smells.
0: Nope. He who smelt it, dealt it.
1: I think it was the cow out on third. Dream 105.7
2: traffic. QEW 4 area bound at Gilmore construction blocking the right lane. On the flip side, Toronto bound at Gilmore also has the right lane blocked for construction, as well as the eastbound Gilmore ramp to Toronto bound QEW being closed. Aside from that, QEW is running well this morning. It's nice and quiet, seeing the similar face on the 406, which is up to speed in both directions, 405, 420 and Highway 58 incident and volume free. Tonight's Lottomax jackpot is an estimated $70 million plus an estimated 10 max millions. 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
7: 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Has some of your furniture gotten a little too comfortable? 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

0: Dream 105.7. It is 6:25 with Curtis and Melanie in the morning. I don't want to alarm anyone or everyone, but I was attacked this morning.
1: Yeah.
0: And there was a witness to the attack.
1: Witness.
0: We were outside. We had to grab something from our car. So we were both outside. We're just standing chatting for a second. And it is still, it was still dark out. And we're having a nice conversation. And out of nowhere, unprovoked attack happens. Unprovoked. When a robin comes out of nowhere, flying at speeds that are unimaginable.
1: Seriously.
0: Right towards me. Flew right
1: at,
0: Why at me? I'm afraid of birds.
1: You are. And yes, if you don't know that about Curtis, he is very afraid of birds.
0: Which, I showed the honesty in that today when I was attacked.
1: Yeah.
0: I went,
1: No, you looked like Kramer. And you did like this weird like leg roll thing.
0: Yeah.
1: And like you were freaked right out, which first of all, I'm actually impressed that by your reflexes.
0: Thank you.
1: I didn't know you could move like that. I didn't know you had those moves.
0: I didn't think I did anymore, but hey, not bad for 41.
1: But also, you were able to spot the robin as it came. And not only that, you were able to identify it as a robin. I thought it was a bat.
0: Yeah, it was not a bat.
1: Because it came fast and it came right for
0: right
1: you.
0: Right at me. So I just jumped back and I hurt my heel.
1: Mm.
0: So I'm now hurt.
1: maybe it thought you were a tree. It totally thought you were a tree.
0: Because
1: you're
0: nice
1: so tall.
0: Tree.
1: You're tall. And it went for your like ankle.
0: It was, yeah,
1: like it was low.
0: It was low because it came around. There's a van parked.
1: Yeah.
0: And it came around the van and poof.
1: Yeah.
0: Right at me.
1: Like very quickly. And then it didn't hit you though.
0: No, because I got out of the way.
1: Because you moved. But it, and then it did like this swoop thing where it just kind of did like a full turn and then right back up.
0: Yeah.
1: Like, it was, it came for you.
0: It was coming right for me. And people would go, oh, Curtis, why are you afraid of birds? What are birds gonna do?
1: It is crazy though. It's like, you know how animals sometimes, like dogs can sense when you don't want them around and they want to be around you more?
0: Yeah.
1: It's like that with birds
0: with
1: and
0: birds.
1: You. Because the birds know, like they see you and they're like, he doesn't like me. He doesn't care for me. He already sees me. Yeah. He knows I'm there. Cause you are scanning for birds.
0: I'm always on. You gotta be alert.
1: I am not. Like, I don't care about birds. That's why one has never come near me. But because it knows that you're scanning for it. And it's like, I'm just going to throw this guy
0: I'm going to mess
1: up.
0: With this guy.
1: Or it just thought you were a tree.
0: Or thought I was a tree.
1: Either way.
0: Well, I'm going to tell you this much, birds. I'm having chicken quesadillas tonight.
1: Oh.
0: It's my vengeance.
1: Burn.
0: Extra chicken.
2: Yeah.

0: And now, headlines with Curtis and Melanie.
1: A mix of sun and cloud through the day today with a light chance of showers, a high of 12 degrees. Here's a look at your headlines. The Ford government's Better Governance Bill, or Bill 100, has passed at Queen's Park. The bill reduces the size of Niagara Regional Council from 32 to 13 members and gives an appointed chair strong chair powers that can override elected officials. The new bill is set to take effect November 15th. Niagara police are warning residents of driveway and roofing repair scams. Police say these scam companies will visit door-to-door using scare tactics to lure would-be clients into agreeing to a contract. They then either do not complete the work, use subpar materials, or pressure clients into paying them even more money. Police are advising residents to always check the legitimacy of home repair companies before signing any binding contracts. Officials are on their way to the Canary Islands to meet with four Canadians on board a deadly hantavirus-stricken cruise ship. The World Health Organization has said it received reports of 8 cases, including 3 deaths, from the outbreak of the rodent-borne Andes virus on the MV Hondius. That's your Dream 105.7 headlines. For more info, visit 610cktb.com.
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2: QEW 4 area bound at Gilmore, construction blocking the right lane. Toronto bound at Gilmore, the right lane is blocked for ongoing roadwork. Also, eastbound Gilmore ramp to Toronto bound QEW shut down. 406 looking good. 405, 420 and Highway 58 nice and quiet this morning. Tonight's Lottomax jackpot is an estimated $70 million plus an estimated 10 max millions. 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I'm Giles Tingey. 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
1: You know how much I love Walmart.
0: Yeah. Okay. So much so that you made a song.
1: I did.
0: That was good.
1: That's the Walmart
0: song. You know how much I love Walmart. Makes me want to shout.
1: I feel like that's too up-tempo.
0: Okay.
1: It needs to be more like
0: jazzy.
1: Chill. Like
0: yeah.
1: Jazzy.
0: Classy.
1: You know, Walmart has upped their fashion game specifically this spring.
0: Okay.
1: They have added a whole bunch of new items to their fashion line. So they have the George Women's brand.
0: Right.
1: I love the George brand. I love it even for kids.
0: I love it for like just t-shirts. If
1: t-shirts,
0: you just need tees.
1: Tank tops.
0: It's great.
1: And they also have now a full line of shoes, like heels for women as well. Because they added the Justice brand for kids, which my kids love that brand because it's very bright colors, really sparkly, very like fashion forward stuff. And my girls are little fashionistas. And now they're upping their fashion game for women specifically as well. So they're doing bags. And they're doing shoes now in addition to all of the new prints that they're getting for spring. Like, they have all these like new maxi dresses and, all like the puffy sleeved tops.
0: Yeah,
1: I want to say they're, what are they called?
0: Look like
1: what
0: a pirate.
1: I don't want to be a pirate. It's like,
0: a puffy sleeve.
1: Yeah, but it's called something. Peplum.
0: That makes sense.
1: That's what it's
0: called.
1: Never
0: heard that word in my life.
1: Okay. I'm like, it's not puffy, it's peplum. But
0: sounds
1: if you
0: like
1: know, you know.
0: Children's
1: peplum?
0: Food. Yeah.
1: I think it's peplum.
0: Hey, give me some peplum.
1: Honestly, I could be saying that wrong right now.
0: Holy smokes, couldn't even give her a bottle. We ran out of peplum there for a little bit, had to go pick some up.
1: It's peplum.
0: Peplum.
1: Did you get some peplum on your peplum?
0: I got peplum on my peplum.
1: Okay. So anyway.
0: It's a Friday. We're in a silly mood.
1: Yeah, this is insane. So Walmart. So if you specifically go to the big superstore, like the big super Walmarts.
0: Yes.
1: The mega ones.
0: Yep.
1: They will have this, all of these new, styles there.
0: Nice.
1: And the shoes, I'm telling you, the sandals are really nice. They've got like the big chunky wedge.
0: Yep.
1: And I'm all about a chunky wedge because stilettos, I can't do. They're uncomfortable. They're not practical.
0: Oh, they just crush your calves.
1: They crush everything. Yeah. They crush, like, and I have a wide foot.
0: Yeah.
1: So they crush my wide foot.
0: I only say that having done walk a mile in her shoes a bunch of times, but like, I don't know how women can wear heels all day.
1: Well, okay, so that's the thing is if it's a skinny heel, it's difficult.
0: Yeah.
1: But if you have a thick
0: chunky wedge,
1: that's where it's at because it will not hurt your foot. You'll be able to wear them all day. They're comfortable and they look good and they'll give you a little bit of height if you're 5'4" like me and you need it.
0: Okay.
1: Okay. So I'm just telling you right now, if you need something that is like very affordable, and fiscally responsible.
0: Mm-hmm.
1: Go to Walmart and get, like, I'm looking at the dress right now. It's like this green peplum sleeve.
0: Peplum? We did have a texter saying, yeah, it's peplum.
1: Peplum sleeve. Oh, and it's like A-line and it kind of comes out at the waist and it's got, like this really fun green earthy print on it.
0: Nice.
1: And, they've got lots of nice jewelry too. So go buy yourself a whole new outfit for the weekend. I told you to do it.
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3: QEW 4 area bound at Gilmore Construction is blocking the right lane. Also, Thompson Road ramp to the 4 area bound QEW is closed. Toronto bound QEW at Gilmore, the right lane is also blocked there. 406 is up to speed in both directions. 405, 420 and Highway 58 incident and volume free. 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
0: It's 6:50 with Curtis and Melanie in the morning. 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
1: That's right. 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
1: QEW 4 area bound at Gilmore Constructions blocking the right lane. Also, Thompson Road ramp to the 4 area bound QEW is closed. Toronto bound QEW at Gilmore, the right lane is also blocked there. 406 is up to speed in both directions. 405, 420 and Highway 58 incident and volume free. 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
2: Good morning. It is 7 o'clock on your finally Friday. Another opportunity for you to win coming up after 7:30 with our game of the day up for grabs. Two tickets to Usher.
3: Yeah.
2: We're going to be singing today, aren't we? One-word songs.
3: We're not going to sing Usher, though. That'd be way too
2: obvious. No, way too obvious.
3: Okay, all right.
2: We just got, you remind me of a girl.
3: Curtis would take the word and go, word. Yeah. Like, Usher. Oh, my
2: God. So we'll decide on a song here.
3: Yeah. Also, the breakdown coming up. We haven't talked about K-pop Demon Hunters in a while, so we got to mention them and something local that happened yesterday.
2: Ah.
3: Also, Light Wine.
2: Ooh.
3: Is getting some buzz, and Drake just invested in a soccer team. It's all coming up in the breakdown.
1: CHRE, Dream 105.7, St. Catharines. 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Part of White Oaks Community.

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1: Let's do it. What do we need to know for our Friday morning?
2: Okay, so the creator of K-pop Demon Hunters, her name is Maggie Kang. She was honored with the key to the city of Toronto.
1: Oh, nice.
2: Yesterday by Mayor Olivia Chow. This was during the Departure Festival and Conference. Now, this is a very symbolic honor. It recognizes people who embody Toronto's spirit and cultural impact. You might not know this, but Maggie Kang, who created K-pop Demon Hunters, the movie that was like the biggest, it was like Netflix's most watched film of all time.
1: Yep.
2: She was born in Seoul, but she was raised in Toronto and she studied animation at Sheridan College.
1: Nice.
2: She went on to work at DreamWorks and Illumination and she has built a career that reflects Korean heritage and Toronto roots. So she was honored with the key yesterday. Cool.
1: That is cool.
2: I didn't know that about Maggie Kang. Did you?
1: I knew she was Canadian.
2: Yeah.
1: Yeah.
2: Okay, so we'll move on. There's a new wine. It's called Lay Low.
1: Ooh.
2: And it's gaining a lot of buzz because it is light in alcohol. It's a light wine.
1: Ah.
2: So I think that it has, I was just reading a little more about it, 6.5% ABF, 80 calories.
1: Half the alcohol, basically.
2: Half the alcohol, 1 gram of sugar per serving.
1: Oh, I like that.
2: It comes in two wines, crisp rosé and a Pinot Grigio as well.
1: Ah.
2: There's no red. It's just white.
1: Yeah.
2: White or rosé.
1: See, wait, I don't like that.
2: Oh, but when you think light wine, no, like, there's no red wines that are light.
1: But I would love a light red wine option.
2: I don't know if that
1: like,
2: exists.
1: Your normal bottles range like from 11.5 to 14.5 kind of percent, right?
2: You don't like a white wine?
1: It's fine, but I would much rather drink red. The rosé's got me interested, especially with like summer coming.
2: Yeah.
1: And you just want to sit, you know, you're up at the cottage and you're going to be, you know, having some throughout the day.
2: Oh, I was thinking at a winery, like sitting outside at one of our beautiful wineries we have here and just having a nice light glass of wine in the afternoon so you don't feel like... Thank you for putting that in such delicate terms. So look out for it because it's new. A lot of people are talking about it. They're saying it's very easy to drink, refreshing, and it doesn't give you the...
1: Is it Canadian?
2: Yeah.
1: Oh, love that.
2: Yeah, it is.
1: Okay.
2: So I don't know if there's wineries in the region that do light wines.
1: Love to hear it.
2: Can you let us know? 905-685-1057. Just text in and let us know because I'm so curious about that too. We'll end with this. So it looks like Drake has now invested. He's helping an Italian soccer club, Venezia FC.
1: Yeah.
2: And he's securing them a 100 million euro investment as they return to Serie A, Italy's top division. So this is just one season after relegation.
1: Oh, okay. So the nice thing for that, I don't know the specifics on the Italian Pro League, but there is there's a huge pay bump that you get when you get promoted to the Premier League,
2: right,
1: which
2: course.
1: Is the Serie A is theirs.
2: Yeah.
1: They do have one more game to play. But I think they've already secured promotion.
2: Yes.
1: Yeah.
2: So that's kind of cool. It's about 100. It's a cool 118 million Canadian.
1: Wow.
2: I mean, Drake is just, he's dabbling in a whole bunch of little things. Right?
1: I love
2: little investments.
1: I get jealous, like with, you know, Drake and Ryan Reynolds.
2: Yeah.
1: And, why can't I think of his name? His partner.
2: Ryan Reynolds.
1: That they invested in Wrexham together.
2: I don't even know.
1: Rob McElhenney. Sorry. That's like living the dream. You take a team from a lower division.
2: Well, imagine
1: and work
2: being
1: them
2: so
1: up.
2: Rich that you can just do whatever you want with your money, like anything, and just be part of anything that you want.
1: It's true. Well, if we win Lotto Max tonight, maybe I could have maybe invest
2: a
1: little.
2: Who are you investing in? Obviously the Bills.
1: I might have to become a minority owner of the Bills. But there's already so many, like Vince Carter is now. And
2: for me, it would be the Toronto Maple Leafs will make them better.
1: That's not a great investment.
2: Make them better. Make
1: Number
2: them
1: one
2: better.
1: Let's go.
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3: QEW4 area bound at Gilmore Construction's blocking the right lane. Thompson Road ramp to the 4 area bound QEW closed. Also southbound Central Avenue ramp to 4 area bound QEW shut down. Toronto bound QEW at Gilmore right lane is blocked. And the eastbound Gilmore ramp to Toronto bound QEW also shut. 406 looking good in both directions. 405, 420 and Highway 58 incident and volume free. 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

0: 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Melanie, apparently your sleep position can say a lot about your personality. So how you fall asleep, for the most part, your majority, because we all shift around, right?
1: Yeah.
0: Let's start with the fetus. This study found over 40% of people sleep in the fetus position.
1: That's mine.
0: Kind of curled up,
1: yeah,
0: right?
1: Yeah, that's me.
0: What does that say about you? If you sleep in the fetus position, you seem to share a personality trait that is somewhat difficult to relate to, but you're in fact quite sensitive also.
1: Great.
0: People who sleep in that position are often a bit timid and closed off at first. But then when the conversation flows, they get into
1: that
0: it really well.
1: That is not me at all.
0: I know.
1: Like,
0: it's crazy.
1: Literally the opposite of me. If anything, I put way too much out there right away.
0: Yeah.
1: Okay.
0: If you sleep in the log position.
1: What's that?
0: That's basically where you straight across. You're just on your side and straight across. That'd be the closest to me, to be honest with you.
1: What?
0: Like, I sleep on my side, but I put my arms up, though. But this would maybe be the closest for me.
1: You put your arms up when you sleep?
0: Yeah.
1: Don't you wake up with dead arms?
0: Oh, yeah.
1: Oh my gosh.
0: But I get comfy. My arm is dead like every morning.
1: God, okay.
0: Sometimes if I wake up in the middle of the night, it's because I've got like dead arm going and I'm like, oh.
1: Huh.
0: Like it's up, I put it up like over my head like this.
1: Oh, I see what you're saying. Okay, yeah. It's like a baby.
0: 15% of people sleep in the log position and log sleepers tend to be quite sociable.
1: Okay.
0: They have no problem trusting other people regardless of how long they've known them for.
1: That's not you.
0: No. Although I do give trust off the beginning.
1: Right.
0: It's when it's broken.
1: Don't give me a reason.
0: Yeah.
1: Not

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0: 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It is Curtis and Melanie in the morning as we wrap up another day. We got to talk about what we learned today. Melanie, I'm just going to say it very quickly. I am a big believer in turning the other cheek. However, not when it comes to birds attacking me.
1: Oh my gosh, I forgot that even happened.
0: I will get my vengeance on the bird that attacked me before 5 o'clock this morning.
1: A robin flew into Curtis.
0: I dodged it.
1: You dodged it and then it dodged you. I swear it thought you were a tree.
0: Yep.
1: And it came at you because it thought, and then it realized last minute that you weren't a tree.
0: Not a tree.
1: You moved and it went, whoop, and then it took a turn too.
0: I'll get my vengeance, bird.
1: How's your heel?
0: It's healing. didn't even mean to do that. But yeah, you keep an eye out, birds.
1: Okay.
0: I don't forget.
1: Okay.
0: I don't forgive and I don't forget. With birds.
1: Yeah. With people, it's different.
0: Yeah.
1: I learned that apparently, there are two different packs of the Clubhouse Sloppy Joe.
0: Yeah.
1: You had a different pack than me.
0: And a texter.
1: And a texter texted in and said, Melanie, it says on the back of the Sloppy Joe packet that you need to add tomato paste and a cup of water. And I was like, that's not the one I got.
0: Yeah.
1: The one I got said you add the packet and you add tomato sauce. There was no paste. There was no mention of a paste
0: or water. Yeah.
1: So anyway.
0: So there's got to be two different kinds.
1: Round two Sloppy Joe is happening next week, but I might just end up doing bolognese.
0: That's fine.
1: Making it like bolognese.
0: Spaghetti
1: on garlic bread.
0: Might as
1: you know
0: well.
1: What? I'm just going to throw in some noodles. I'm going to make spaghetti.
0: Just make spaghetti. Okay. Sloppy Joes are out. Have a great weekend, everyone. We'll catch you back here Monday morning.
1: Bye.

0: stupid heart.
1: Yes, good morning. And happy Friday, we've made it. I'm Kayla, you're listening to Dream 105.7, and we have, we have such a busy Friday. Coming up in the noon hour, we have Business Boost Friday, which is literally one of my favorite things to do every week. And I also have the last pair of tickets to give away for you to see Khalid and Lauv May 24th. Oh yeah, there is a lot happening. Plus, I have some of your favorite tracks on the way, but first, Chapel Roan, The Subway, and it's on Dream.

0: Yes, the perfect song for a day like today. Another sunny day for us. I love it. 13 degrees this afternoon. Right now we're sitting at 7, but it feels more like 5. And for your Mother's Day weekend weather, let's see what's going on tomorrow. So we're going to get sunshine, chance of rain and thunderstorms, getting up to 17 degrees. Ugh, I hope it's not going to be muggy out like it always is with the rain and the sunshine. Ugh, my least favorite kind of weather. And then on Sunday for Mother's Day, another full day of sunshine, 13 degrees. So hopefully we get 3 straight days of sunshine. That'll make me happy. Dream 105.7.
1: Yeah, bunks on rungs.

Dream 105.7. Good morning. It's Kayla and happy Friday. If you are looking for something fun to do this weekend, the Niagara Regional Police Service, they are participating in the 58th Annual International Law Enforcement Tug of War. And this year, the event will take place tomorrow on the Rainbow Bridge in Niagara Falls. So the NRPS men's and women's tug of war teams, they're going to face off against the U.S. law enforcement. And it's this long-standing tradition, and they battle it out at the center of the international border in this spirited show of cross-border cooperation. So the event is free, and it's open to the public. 1:45 p.m., NRPS teams, they're going to march proudly down Clifton Hill, led by the Chiefs Honor Guard and the award-winning Niagara Regional Police Pipe Band. And the main event will kick off at 2 p.m., NRPS and the U.S. law enforcement teams, they meet in the middle of the Rainbow Bridge. And together they have this exciting tug of war. So members of the public, according to the press release, they're encouraged to come out and cheer on the NRPS teams. And they want to make sure everyone knows that if you are wishing to access the Rainbow Bridge to watch the event and cheer on Team NRPS, they will be required to present a valid passport or Nexus card. So again, it all kicks off 1:45, Clifton Hill, and then 2 p.m., the big event tomorrow. Dream 105.7 with Ray.

Still on the way, we're going to hear music from Max. We also have some Cat's Eye, Bare Naked Ladies. How can I forget? Elton John and Britney Spears, which is still one of my favorite collabs. All of that and more on the way. But first, here's new Sean Hook. This one is Dear Mr. Brown, and it's on Dream 105.7.

heard so many stories when it comes to scammers. I was going to say scanners. And I don't think there's anything that they haven't tried yet. And this just scares me. So Niagara Police, they are warning residents of driveway and roofing repair scams. So police say that these scam companies, they visit door to door and they use scare tactics to lure would-be clients into agreeing to a contract. How they do this, who knows? So then they either do not complete the work, use subpar materials, or they pressure clients into paying them even more money. So police are advising residents to always check just to make sure if the companies are legit and they're true to their word. You know, they are home repair companies before signing any sort of contracts. Wow, now they're trying to pretend that they're driveway and roofing repair companies. I mean, what's next? Ugh. 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Good morning.

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Hey, good morning. It's Kayla. Late night habits and how your body reacts to them. We got to talk about this. So what you do late at night obviously affects your body more than you think. From eating and scrolling to caffeine and workouts. Small habits change how well you sleep. Now, obviously, we know, or at least we've heard, if you take a shower late at night, it helps you fall asleep faster. And it does, which is why I love taking showers late at night right before I fall asleep or right before I get into bed. But there's some other things that I'm like, oh, really? I never knew. So we're going to go through this list in less than 7 minutes. But first, I got to play you new Maroon 5. I'm obsessed with this song. It's called Heroin, and it's on Dream 105.7.

late night habits and how your body reacts to them. I saw this on Instagram and I'm like, oh, some things I knew of, but the others I'm like, huh, very interesting. So obviously what you do late at night affects your body more than you think. And this is from eating and scrolling to caffeine and workouts. It's small habits can change how well you sleep. And if you're someone who has a very hard time falling asleep, you never know. Maybe you're doing these things and you're not even realizing. Like, eating late spikes your blood sugar harder than any other time of the day. I try to avoid this. And I do well at it. Eating right before bed, I can't do it. Or eating super late at night, not for me. Working out late gets your body too activated to wind down. When I first started working out, the only time of day that I could go was after work late at night, and I would have the hardest time falling asleep. So I promised myself I would never do that again. Scrolling on your phone tells your brain it's still daytime. Yeah, I didn't even know that. Drinking alcohol means you sleep more, but you restore less. Something else I didn't know. Showering late actually helps you fall asleep faster. Of course, we've all heard this, which is why I prefer to shower late, because sometimes I have a hard time falling asleep. Drinking coffee late means half of it is still in your system at midnight. Did you know that? And reading before bed actually benefits your brain. And I've been getting into this routine about reading before bed, and I love it. It's Dream.

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Hey, good morning. It's Kayla. Happy Friday. And this is the kind of news that I would love to hear about, especially at the end of the week. So after years of rumors and fan requests, Hocus Pocus 3 is officially moving forward at Disney. And reports are claiming that the original Sanderson sisters are expected to return once again. Now,

0: for a solid 2 decades. I watched that movie every single Halloween, as one should. If you've never seen Hocus Pocus, we can't be friends, because this is one of those iconic Disney movies. It was originally released in 93. And yeah, it became one of Disney's biggest cult classics. And 30 years later, we ended up getting a sequel thanks to Disney Plus, and it brought back the iconic trio, and it became one of the most talked about releases on the platform. So obviously with the third installment, plot details, they're still being kept under wraps, and fans are already hoping the third film leans darker, funnier, and more nostalgic than ever before. At least that's what I'm hoping for as a fan, as a massive fan. But the question is, would you want to see the Sanderson sisters return one last time? Yeah. Dream 105.7.
1: 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I'm from the dirty, but that Chico nice. Y'all call it a moment, I call it life.

Now, because of this next song, I always said to myself that if I ever get married, this is going to be my wedding song. Why? 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It's 1,000 years, and it's

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Kayla, and on the way, we have Business Boost Friday, and we also have Khalid and Lauv. That's right. I have one more pair of tickets to give away for you to see both amazing performers. May 24th, RBC Amphitheater. So just keep on listening in the noon hour. You're going to hear either a Khalid or Lauv song. When you hear that song, you're going to text in your name to 905-685-1057. If I call you back, you instantly score the final pair of tickets. Again, that's coming up in the noon hour. Good luck. Right now, Katy Perry with Roar on Dream 105.

It's Kayla, and coming up in less than 6 minutes, what's trending today? We are talking Selena Gomez, Martin Short, and we're talking No Doubt. But first, here's Fifth Harmony, Don't Say You Love Me on Dream 105.7.

0: What's Trending with Kayla. Martin Short had one very proud supporter by his side at the premiere of his Netflix documentary. Selena Gomez celebrated her Only Murders in the Building co-star with a touching Instagram tribute after attending the premiere of Marty, Life is Short, sharing a series of candid photos and sweet moments together through the years. Selena writes, quote, "This man who doesn't have social media is truly outstandingly witty, smart, and has given the most wonderful attributes to our world of comedy. Martin Short is nothing short of a legend. His outlook on life is simply joyful. I cried, I laughed, and emphasized his entire story. Thank you, Marty, for your inspiring and tremendous heart that makes me forever happy." No doubt might have hit its commercial peak last century, but these days, the Southern California band is all about the future. Gwen Stefani, along with Tony, Adrian, and Tom, kicked off their 18-show residency at Sphere Las Vegas a couple of days ago with a colorful romp through their massive songbook. No doubt, live at Sphere is in celebration of the band's breakthrough album, 1995's Tragic Kingdom, which dropped the bouncy Just a Girl and melodramatic ballad Don't Speak. No doubt was originally inked for 6 shows at the head-turning venue, but quick sellouts and increased demand led to a dozen more dates being added for May and June. And Niagara police are warning residents of driveway and roofing repair scams. Police say these scam companies will visit door-to-door, and they use scare tactics to lure would-be clients into agreeing into a contract. They then either don't complete the work, use subpar materials, or they pressure clients into paying them even more money. Police are advising residents to always check the legitimacy of home repair companies before signing any binding contracts. That's it for What's Trending. Aiko has more for your entertainment updates at 4:30.
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20: Someone on the text line here at 905-685-1057 just asked, Kayla, do you still have tickets to give away for Khalid? Yeah, I have one more pair of tickets to give away. He is bringing his It's Always Summer Somewhere tour along with special guest Love to RBC Amphitheater May 24th. And all this week, I've said to you, listen out for a Khalid song, listen out for a Love song. in the noon hour. When you hear it, you just got to text me your name again to 905-685-1057. And if I call you back, you instantly score tickets. Well, you know what? It is about that time, because here is a Khalid song and here's your chance to score the final pair of tickets. So again, your name to 905-685-1057 and good luck. Talk is on Dream.

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2: Nathan, it's Kayla from Dream. How's it going?
3: Oh, not too bad. You?
2: Pretty good. Happy Friday.
3: Thank God it's Friday.
2: Right? I know. The sun is shining, and I just want to know, how does it feel knowing that you've just scored the final pair of Khalid tickets?
3: No way. That's yes. Absolutely crazy.
2: I hope you have someone in mind that you're going to take.
3: Yeah, I'm going to take my girlfriend.
2: Oh, so cute. Perfect date night. You get to see Khalid, RBC Amphitheater. Hopefully the weather is amazing. And yeah, it's one of those perfect concerts to kick off the summer.
3: That's crazy.
2: Congratulations.
3: Awesome. Thank you so much. I'm speechless. I don't know what to say.
2: Aw, and the best part is, afterwards, he said that he's never won anything before like this. So I'm so happy that I made the call, and congratulations goes out to everyone who scored tickets to see Khalid and Lauv May 24th. The concert is so, so close, and I hope you all have a great time. Dream 105.7.

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What's going on? It's Kayla. Happy Friday. The sun is shining and we're going to be getting sun the entire afternoon. 13 degrees today. What? And the best part is we're getting sunshine today, tomorrow, and Sunday, and possibly Monday. How about that?

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1: I had it in my head what I meant to say. 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

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Morgan Wallen would love somebody. It's on Dream. Happy Friday.

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1057, it's Kayla. After a night out, a man realized that he had lost his wallet and assumed he'd never see it again. But then the next morning, he received a message from a stranger who had found it. Now, the person said they had turned the wallet into a nearby police station, but then admitted to taking some money to buy food because, well, they were hungry. And his letter to the wallet owner, hilarious slash cute. I'm going to read you his letter in less than 10 minutes. But first, new music from Charlotte Cardin, The Way We Touch. 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

0: myself.
1: Okay, I gotta say, this story, the story is hilarious, and yet super cute. So after a night out, a man realized that he lost his wallet, which is probably the worst feeling in the world. Your wallet, your phone, and possibly your car keys, or the fob, or maybe your house keys. But yeah, wallet and phone, top two right there. So he assumed that he'd never see it again. And so the next morning, he received a message from this complete stranger who had found his wallet, luckily. But inside the wallet, there was a note. And the note said, "Hello, sir. I found your wallet. I go now to give police station at blank avenue, and you will pick it up there. I'm taking $5 from your wallet to buy a hot dog. I am hungry, and you owe me. I saved you. Have a good day." I know it's really sad because he's like, I'm taking $5 to buy a hot dog, and when has a hot dog ever cost $5? But a hot dog for a wallet, I will say that's an incredible deal right there. And the man is very lucky that somebody had found his wallet. I mean, $5 less or an entire wallet. Yeah, I'll take the $5. Dream 105.7.

I remembered yesterday that back in 2004, on May 6th, the iconic sitcom Friends aired its season finale. It was a two-part finale. It was titled The Last One. And it was marked as one of the most watched television events of the 2000s, rightfully so. And the episode, in case you forgot, it featured Rachel Ross, Joey, Monica, Chandler, and Phoebe. And as they were leaving Monica's iconic purple apartment, they got their keys because they each had a key. And they left it on Monica and Rachel's counter. I want to cry because I love Friends so much. So the final episode drew in a total of 52.5 million viewers in the U.S. alone. And because of the show's massive success and, of course, lasting popularity, it led to a 2021 reunion special. But don't act like you didn't cry when they were each leaving their key on that counter. It's Dream 105.7.

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for me. Enjoy the rest of this gorgeous Friday afternoon. I'm a sucker for you. Aiko is coming in next. She's going to hang out with you for the rest of your afternoon. I hope you have an amazing weekend. And don't forget, you and I, we chat Saturday mornings at 9 o'clock. So I'll be in the hot seat once again tomorrow morning. Have a good one. 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

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Hey, it's Aiko on this beautiful looking Friday afternoon. Don't let this kind of weather go to waste. As we are broadcasting live, I know we are. We're actually outside on a patio at Jackson Triggs Winery here in beautiful Niagara on the Lake. I know. Don't feel bad for me. I know it's such tough work on a day like today. You know what? If you are, kicking around this afternoon, you've got the afternoon free. I do enjoy some company as well. So come by and see us. We're broadcasting live at Jackson Triggs until 6 o'clock tonight. I can't wait to tell you all the things that are happening, because I don't know if you know, but Jackson Triggs is actually celebrating 25 years here in Niagara. Do you even remember a time before Jackson Triggs was here? I'm sure you've visited many times, and if you haven't, well then, I enjoy company. So again, I invite you, today is the day. Can't wait to talk more about it. We'll tell you all about it on Dream 105.7.

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Call out my name. The location of Jackson Triggs Winery, and I'm telling you this because I am encouraging everybody to come out on this glorious Friday afternoon. You got to come by and see us. Just put us right into your maps. We're at 2145 Niagara Stone Road. You know, after 25 years, did you know this? Jackson Triggs is celebrating their 25th anniversary this year, and they've got so many things planned out for all of their fans of the winery, and you know, people that are even coming into the Niagara region to explore it for the very first time. Because what's happened is it's not only just a winery here at Jackson Triggs. It really has become part of Niagara region. It's become a destination spot. And FYI, if you have not had your lunch yet, or maybe you're looking for an afternoon snack, come in for a tasting. We also have the Vineyard Grill Wine Bar, and I'm going to talk to you about the Backstage Grill at concerts. Have you ever been to one of the amphitheater concerts here at Jackson Triggs? Celebrating the 25th anniversary this year is going to be extra special. Can't wait to get in on all of the details for you. 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

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If you're not here with us as we broadcast live at Jackson Triggs, that is a problem, first of all, because it is just such a beautiful day out. Now, I do question my weather app because it's telling me it's 12 degrees and sunny out, but I don't know. We're broadcasting on the patio and it's full sun and it's such a nice day. It really truly reminds me of summer. I mean, we really are kicking off our first summer patio broadcast season. Technically not summer yet, but it does really feel like it. So this afternoon, come by and say hi. We're here until 6 as well. When you do come here, you can enter to win a pair of tickets to the 2026 summer concert series of your choice here at Jackson Triggs. So if you've not ever been to the amphitheater for a show, this is your chance to see one free, plus also get dinner for two at the Barrel Cellar. Speaking of that dinner, we're going to talk to Chef Amber Dufton of Jackson Triggs here in just a bit. She's going to tell us all about this fancy, really exclusive dinner that could be on your calendar. Dream 105.7, we'll talk more about it coming up in just a bit. Right now, it's Alicia Keys.

0: Dream 105.7. Hey, it's Aiko as we broadcast live from Jackson Triggs Winery. We're celebrating 25 years in Niagara. And you know, this place, if you've been here, you know yourself. It's not just a winery. It's not just a winery. They make fabulous wine. It's a fabulous setting. But it really is a destination because not only does it offer, you know, a place to come and taste, have some dinner. It has the concert series with a beautiful amphitheater as well. And if you've got some time this afternoon, it really is a perfect place to just drop on in. We're here until 6, so come by and say hi. You can also fill out a ballot for your chance to win a pair of tickets to the 2026 Summer Concert Series as well. If you are coming in for a tasting, you know what really goes well with tasting is some snacks as well. So you got to put something in your belly, and I can tell you this, she knows a lot about that here at Jackson Triggs. Joining us on the air is Chef Amber Dufton. Hello, Amber.
1: Hi.
0: Amber is a native to the area. She's born and raised.
1: Born and raised.
0: And you have landed back here at Jackson Triggs, and you're telling me how much you love it.
1: I have. I left 10 years ago, if not a little bit more, and now I'm back to my roots and coming to Jackson Triggs, where honestly, the vineyard is just my oasis of being able to throw my creativity out there. I love it. I love it. And I get to meet all the artists, too. So that's an added plus.
0: We love our Canadian artists. Mm-hmm. If you're coming in here for something to, like, snack on or to have maybe some dinner, what are your options?
1: My favorite thing on the menu right now is the bitterballen. It's a Dutch fried meatball. But we do our own little twist on it because I really want it to make sure that it hits the mark with the wine. And it being a Dutch street food, I've actually taken the traditional beef and I've turned it to pork to lighten it up.
0: Okay.
1: And it comes with a nettle gouda sauce, some house pickled mustard seeds, some pickled shallots, and it really just livens your palate but also filling you up at the same time. I love fun things like that.
0: This is not something you're going to whip up in your kitchen.
1: Nope.
0: This Friday night, as in right now, when you're either driving home, when you're at the office, and you're like, oh, I have to make dinner tonight. No. You can have that.
1: Yeah.
0: What is it called again?
1: It's a bitterballen.
0: Bitterballen.
1: Yeah.
0: You see?
1: Sounds delicious. Drink it with beer. But here, we are wine for it, obviously, at a winery. So I've turned it into my version.
0: That's amazing.
1: I really, really love it.
0: So talking about you love the fact that you can come here and you are open about your creativity and you're so, like, just creative with everything. Does celebrating the 25th anniversary at Jackson

0: I have the winemakers getting excited about what they're bringing to the table, really showcasing what, well, you'll soon meet Chris, what he's going to bring to the table, and being able to match his enthusiasm for wine through my food is just, it is so exciting that I get the privilege to continue just pushing my boundaries with them with that. So I'm excited.
1: And where do you start then? Do you wait until they tell you, listen, Amber, these are the wines that we're seeing? Okay.
0: I just honestly, about 10 minutes ago, I gave them the new menu for next week, and they just kind of looked at me. And I'm like, yep, this is what we're doing. We're pushing it. Just to keep up, you know, it's fun.
1: And how often do you change things up with the menu here?
0: In the summertime, I like to try to push it four flips. In the wintertime, it's a little slower, so we get some favorites on the menu, coast around that. But honestly, it's so much fun being able to put my menu
1: so your fan favorites that come here all the time are getting something new all of the time. Like every time they come, they're like, I'm going to try that. I've now had it.
0: We actually have people come here for focaccia dates. So something that I started to get known for was just playful focaccia. Right now we have a play on a Chinese pancake. So sesame, some charred green onions in there, a new non butter.
1: Yes.
0: Next week we're putting a strawberry focaccia on. We're going to have smoked cashews and the works in there. And it's just building up fun like that and just creating little moments. Even if it's just bread. They're coming for bread.
1: Yeah.
0: And we're starting slow.
1: It's not just bread, though.
0: No,
1: right?
0: It's not. No,
1: what
0: it's
1: you
0: not.
1: Just said is not. Because anybody who's going to the kitchen, I'm like, yeah, okay, I just heard Chef Amber talk about that. I'm going to make it. It's just bread. No.
0: Sorry.
1: We're not going to do that.
0: We're making brute butter to go with it as well. So it's not even like you're getting regular butter. We're really trying to hit the mark.
1: So, I mean, you guys, again, hitting the mark.
0: Mm-hmm. Yep.
1: 25th anniversary. I know with the upcoming 2026 summer concert series, you're going to do the dinner in the barrel cellar.
0: I'm excited.
1: So tell me about
0: that.
1: The barrel cellar dinner.
0: So barrel cellar dinners, those are three courses. We do a little bouche, you know, a little gift from the chef. Mm. We do fresh bread for it. And then what we do is we flip the menu three times. So if you're coming to a concert, just say you're coming to a Thursday, Friday, Saturday concert, you're going to get a different menu each and every time.
1: Wow.
0: I have a fun dish called DuckTales. I'm a little cheeky in that sense where I'm using a cartoon that I watched growing up.
1: Woo-hoo.
0: And I'm serving duck three ways, you know, Huey, Dewey, and Louie.
1: Yes.
0: So just having fun with it, but in being able to engage with the guests, they're not getting your basics anymore.
1: Okay. Yeah. So they come here before the show. They get early entry. You can go and pick your seats early as in the amphitheater. So you guys are in first VIP treatment. You get dinner from Chef Amber inside the gorgeous,
0: stunning
1: barrel cellar. Wow. Like you are literally in the cellar, which is such a special place to be. Here at Jackson Triggs, again, celebrating the 25th anniversary, thank you so much for speaking to us, Chef Amber. I know you're super busy, and you're always working about new menu items and all that kind of stuff. So if you, again, are feeling a little peckish this afternoon, and you know you can't make any of the things that she just said at home, you know you can try them here, along with some beautiful wine tastings as well. As we broadcast live for Jackson Triggs, celebrating the 25th anniversary in Niagara, we're here for the Dream 105.7 Patio broadcast season.

Dream 105.7 at 2:43. Hey, it's Aiko as we broadcast live at Jackson Triggs Niagara State Winery, 2145 Niagara Stone Road. Come by and say hi on this beautiful looking Friday afternoon. Did you know they are celebrating their milestone season? 25 years in the Niagara region, which means 23,000 tons of grapes have been harvested over that time. You've probably also tasted some of the beautiful bounties of those grapes. 23 million bottles produced, 17,500 barrels filled, and we continue with the 2026 concert series as well. I encourage you to come by and enter to win a pair of tickets to see the 2026 summer concert series of your choice. You'll also get dinner for two in the barrel cellar. Dream 105.7.

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Hey, we're broadcasting live on the patio of Jackson Triggs. 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

Dream 105.7, Taylor Swift, as we refresh the hits and as we broadcast live from Jackson Tricks. We'll be here until 6. If you're driving by here on Niagara Stone Road, then pop on in and say hi. We'll talk about tastings, we'll talk about food, and we'll talk about their 25th anniversary. Shaggy on Dream.

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1: 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Hey, it's Aiko. We are broadcasting live on your Friday afternoon. So fun. I love getting out of the studio and getting out into the community, and especially when we're talking about broadcasting from a winery. I'm like, what could go wrong on a day like today? I will tell you this, though. I mean, the weather was really on our side earlier. It was really nice and sunny. Okay, we got a little bit of cloud cover now, but still nice, and it's still a great day over a covered patio, so we're all good here at Jackson Triggs, and we're all about celebrating their 25th anniversary. Later on this hour, we're actually going to talk to Chris, the winemaker at Jackson Triggs, and there are a lot of surprises coming up for fans of Jackson Triggs from the very beginning. Maybe you are, you know, somebody that's just discovered their beautiful wine. You will also discover their amazing wines specifically made for their 25th anniversary. We'll talk more coming up after 3:30. Dream 105.7, all I want to do is have a little tasting.

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Friday, Dream 105.7. It's Aiko. We are broadcasting live from Jackson Triggs, and we're celebrating their 25th anniversary. If you're driving by right now, come on in, say hi, and fill out a ballot. This ballot will get you the chance to win a pair of tickets into the summer concert series of your choice. And if you've ever been to a show here at the Amphitheater, you know how absolutely amazing it is to see these Canadian acts play here. But this will also get you into the Barrel Cellar Dinner, which is an exclusive dinner. So if you want your chance to win, you just got to come in and fill out a ballot for your chance to win. It really is that simple. We're going to be broadcasting here until 6. And coming up, we're going to be talking to Chris, our winemaker here at Jackson Triggs, and telling us all about the special wines to celebrate the 25 years in Niagara. Dream 105.7.

0: Dream 105.7. It's 3:31. Happy Friday, everyone. How was the week? Was it good? Can you take a breath now? You know, we're at the end of the week, and what a better way to do that than at a winery. As we broadcast live, celebrating the 25th anniversary of Jackson Trigg's here in the Niagara region. And of course, at the head of, you know, a winery, it's like the top position, it's got to be a very stressful position as well, is the winemaker. And of course, we've got Chris, our Jackson Trigg's winemaker, joining us here on Dream. Thanks for coming and speaking with us.
1: Thanks for having me.
0: I got to say, I said it's a bit of a stressful job. But just with talking to you, I've learned a little bit about your past. And speaking of stressful and like probably invigorating, winemaking is probably not at the top, but maybe the second. I know there's an interesting past that maybe led you to winemaking, but never really kind of started there. Tell us about it.
1: Yeah, I had a natural interest in farming as a kid. I spent a lot of time on my grandparents' farm out in the Flamborough area north of Hamilton, mm-hmm. but also had a passion for motorsports. So throughout my teenage years, my early 20s, I was pursuing a career in motorsports, racing asphalt, oval cars, and sports cars throughout North America. Ended up spending too much of my parents' money, and they said, you need to find yourself a real job. So I went to Niagara College. I got a two-year diploma in winemaking.
0: Yes.
1: Spent about 4 years after that working in Australia, Tasmania, out in BC, and then I went back to school, got my Bachelor of Science at Brock University, and really started to pursue the winemaking thing after that.
0: I always hear great things about the Niagara College winemaking classes. Did you always then have a passion or like a palate for wine? Like, was this something that right away you're like, I want to know how this is made?
1: It wasn't until I went to Australia and I learned the winemaking side of it where I was really able to hone my tasting skills and the sensory side of winemaking, but I was more interested in the agriculture, growing up the grapes. I was really good working with my hands, fixing things from my racing career. So with winemaking, I was able to put the growing of the grapes and the science behind of it, which is what I was also interested in. Second to being a race car driver, I also wanted to be a weatherman when I was a kid. So I thought that winemaking, weather, there's a lot of things that are similar between the two, and I get to put all these passions together now.
0: Well, you really have to, are weather reliant.
1: Very much.
0: I mean, we were just talking as well, the past few days we've had the risk of frost every day, risk of frost. As a winemaker, how do you deal with that? Like, are you like biting your nails at night thinking, well, what's the morning going to bring?
1: The early weeks of May are always, they're pretty touch and go with frost. Luckily, we're only a kilometer from the lake here at the estate at Jackson Trigg's, so we get a lot of warming influence throughout the growing season. But the lake at this time of year keeps us a little bit cooler, which helps us avoid those spring frost events that we might get. But later in the season, the lake also keeps us warmer, so it extends our growing season. So it's all about location here in Niagara. We're always looking at the weather throughout the growing season, but especially at harvest. When we're going to pick our Chardonnay and our Pinot Noir for JT, we're looking at the weather and we're trying to pick around the rain sometimes. And it's it keeps us up at night for sure.
0: Yeah, absolutely. I mean, you really are at the mercy of Mother Nature when it comes to that. But when it comes to the 25 years, I know you obviously weren't here at the very beginning, but as the winery matures, the vines mature, the grapes mature, how does that affect, you know, you as a winemaker?
1: Yeah, as the vines get older, they don't produce as much fruit, so we get a lower crop per acre, which really allows the vines to put more energy into ripening the fruit, so we get more complexity, more

0: concentration of fruit. It allows us to age our wines a little bit more, and it allows us to make the Grand Reserve wines and Entourage wines, which we only make here at the estate, are from these vines that are 25 to 35 years old. We don't produce as much fruit as we'd like, but the quality we get from them is second to none here in Niagara.
1: And what is Jackson Triggs known for when it comes to wine?
0: We've always been known for our big reds. Our Bordeaux reds have always put us on the map from the early days, starting at our Delane vineyard in the early 2000s. Don Triggs and Elaine planted that vineyard in 1999, and it really put us on the map here in Niagara for producing ripe, high-quality Bordeaux reds. So our Red Meritage has always been a flagship wine for us, and it is to this day. And there's also a couple other wines that we're looking at releasing this year, too.
1: So are these special wines, will these be the 25th anniversary celebration wines?
0: They will.
1: Okay.
0: Yes.
1: And can you tell us, is this a secret? Is this a mystery of what we can expect? Like what will you be giving your fans of Jackson Triggs to celebrate 25 years?
0: Yeah, we have two really special wines we're releasing this year. So, one of them is our White Meritage. So we've been making a White Meritage in our portfolio for about 20 years now. It's a barrel fermented blend of Sauvignon Blanc and Semillon. So we have quite a bit of Sauvignon Blanc available to us here in Niagara. But the Semillon is the very special part of this blend, and it comes only from Delane. So our 25 vintage White Meritage is 100% from our Delane vineyard. So it's a blend of Sauvignon Blanc and Semillon, barrel fermented. It's a beautiful mixture of tropical, lemongrass, really nice zesty flavors.
1: And okay. Then, perfect for summer.
0: It's just beautiful for summer.
1: Yeah.
0: For summer, great with food. And then the Semillon gives us this rich, oily, waxy texture, which makes it really good with more complex dishes. It makes it really well-aged as well. The White Meritage is a wine you could age for 3 to 5 years quite easily, but the Sauvignon Blanc portion makes it fresh, aromatic, and refreshing. It's a very popular wine.
1: And are you taste testing these wines, these 25th anniversary wines, already?
0: We're actually doing an event tomorrow night. So
1: okay.
0: we have a...
1: The debut then?
0: Yeah, it's sort of the unveiling of our Delane single vineyard wines. So we have it's called our Untamed Uncorked event here in the cellar. So I'll be taking guests on a journey kind of from vineyard to bottle. So we'll get to see the current White Meritage from Delane in tank before it's bottled against what was in bottle from last year as well.
1: So I'm assuming that's probably already sold out.
0: It is, yes, unfortunately.
1: Okay, yeah. But for anybody else that's, you know, local here and you have, you know, experienced and loved Jackson Triggs for a long time and, you know, what Chris was saying maybe has intrigued you because, yeah, those sound like amazing wines. They can be tested after then once it's been debuted?
0: Absolutely,
1: okay.
0: Yeah. So in addition to our White Meritage, we're also releasing our Delane Single Vineyard Syrah. So our Syrah is going to be released probably in mid-June. The White Meritage should be on the shelf in early June as well. And these are wines that will go quite quickly, but we should have them on shelf throughout the entire season into the fall. And then we'll be looking at bottling our 25 vintage of them as well. So, and there'll be other events throughout the year. So we'll be doing some more 25th anniversary focused events later in the summer into the fall. And we also have a wine blending masterclass July 26th.
1: Open to anybody who wants to learn?
0: Open to the public, yep. So I'll be walking everyone through a wine blending journey down in the barrel cellar, putting together a Red Meritage.
1: Excellent.
0: And this will be actually our unofficial 25th anniversary date, which is July 26th.
1: Oh, excellent. July 26th. Okay.
0: Mark the calendar.
1: Mark the calendar for sure. If you can go online to Jackson Triggs, I'm sure you'll be able to find the information there as well. But maybe you can't taste the 25th anniversary wines today, but you can taste all the other wines that you know and love here at Jackson Triggs as well. Now, we're going to be broadcasting here until 6 o'clock, so come by and say hi, whether it's for an afternoon snack, whether it's for a tasting, or for dinner tonight as well. Thank you so much for joining us, Chris.
0: Yeah,
1: we appreciate
0: thanks
1: it.
0: Thanks for having me, and look forward to seeing everyone at the estate.
1: Yeah, absolutely. Don't drive too fast now.
0: I'll
1: okay?
0: slow down.
1: Okay.
0: Yeah.
1: All right. Dream 105.7.

Gadfly on your Friday afternoon. Dream 105.7. You're hanging out with Aiko. And what is that I see? The sunshine is coming back, which is so nice to see. Bringing us a nice, like, glow of warmth air here on the patio, which is so nice. If you are, just driving by on, you know, Niagara Stone Road here and you've got Dream 105.7, throughout the car, you know that you can stop on in and say hi, right? I will give you another reason that you are going to want to stop. And I will tell you this. This is going to be worth it. Not only can you come in and do a tasting and have, you know, a snack and some dinner maybe early dinner, you can also fill out a ballot for your chance to win 2 tickets to the 2026 Summer Concert Series celebrating the 25th anniversary of Jackson Triggs. And we're also going to give you a dinner for two in the Barrel Cellar. So this is not just the, you know, backstage grill at the concert. This is the dinner inside the cellar of Jackson Triggs, which is such a beautiful, beautiful spot. You have dinner on a harvest table, which is, it's like, you know, just absolutely a gorgeous experience, really, with the dinner and the concert itself. It's going to be an absolutely amazing night to celebrate Jackson Triggs and what it has to offer here in the Niagara region. So you can fill out that ballot. We're here until 6 o'clock. I hope to see you here. Dream 105.7.

0: Dream
1: 105.7. QEW 4 area bound at Gilmore. Construction's blocking the right lane. Thompson Road ramp to the 4 area bound QEW is closed. Southbound Central Avenue ramp, the 4 area bound QEW also closed. 406 looking good in both directions. 405, 420 and Highway 58 nice and quiet this morning. 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

from her loving. I wish she'd care to see, but she only cares when she's so inclined. And I fret so much about her loving. I wish she'd let me be, but her destiny's got us so intertwined. Back in 2011, I decided

Benson Boone, Mr. Electric Blue on Dream 105.7. Happy Friday. It's Aiko. We are continuing to broadcast live here at Jackson Triggs Winery in Niagara on the Lake. We'll be here until 6 o'clock. And of course, we are just kind of letting everybody know and just reminding everybody the past 25 years in the Niagara region has not been the same, especially since Jackson Triggs has been here, because not only is this an actual winery, which we know and love, but it's just like a destination within wine country. When people from out of town, I was just talking to somebody who was visiting from Australia. We are a world-renowned area in which people come to because they know they can come here and experience a wine experience that is not only going to be phenomenal, but you know it's going to be just top tier and world class. And we know we see people from around the world all the time. And maybe it's in your backyard. And if it is and you're like, oh, you know what? I haven't been to Jackson Triggs in a little while. This is the time to come because they are celebrating 25 years, especially leading up to the upcoming summer concert series. Your chance to win your way in. Did I tell you that you can fill out a ballot for your chance to win 2 tickets to any show of your choice? And we're also going to put in Dinner for Two in the Barrel Cellar with that as well. So don't forget, the only way you can win that, it's a special thing. You got to come in and fill out an actual paper ballot for your chance to win. We're here until 6 o'clock tonight. Dream 105.7 with Cyril Stumbling In.

0: Dream 105.7 and new music from Harry Styles, American Girls. It's Aiko. The Together Together tour starts off, and he's got a big residency coming up from Wembley Stadium. And opening up for him is Shania Twain. We've got her coming up in just a bit. But it's such an odd combination with Harry Styles and Shania Twain. They're actually very, very good friends, is the reason why he's asked her to open up for him and his show. But speaking of concerts coming up, if you are all about trying to see as many local concerts as you can, did you know that Jackson Triggs has the amphitheater here? Concert Under the Stars. You actually may have known, because of course they've been doing them for 25 years. Every year since this winery has been open, they have been offering great Canadian acts that come through all summer long. And this summer's concert series is celebrating 25 years. We're going to be talking to Jeff, manager here at Jackson Triggs, and he'll tell us all about the upcoming concert series. And I'll let you know exactly how you can win a pair of tickets to the show for free. Also, dinner in the barrel cellar. All you need to do is come by and say hi. We're broadcasting live at Jackson Triggs in Niagara-on-the-Lake until 6 o'clock. Man, I feel like a woman. Dream 105.7.
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3: At the crossings, the Peace Bridge is now sitting at a 27-minute wait heading into the U.S. Rainbow, Queenston, Lewiston, those remain delay-free, and no delays coming back into Canada right now. Construction does remain in place on the Fort Erie-bound QEW at Gilmore Road with the right lane blocked. 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I'm Sonia Sash, and that's your Dream 105.7 traffic.
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Meghan Trainor on Dream 105.7 at 4:22, and now fully basking in this beautiful Friday afternoon sunshine. It's back, and we are loving it here at Jackson Triggs Winery. With my view right now, I wish I could broadcast here every single day. I mean, not the fact that I don't love my studio, but this view is just spectacular. And Monica from our team here is like nodding, because she's like, yeah, this is an absolutely beautiful view, and it could be your view as well. What are you doing on your Friday afternoon? I know you've had a tough week. I know. And your lips are saying, I would like to take some wine. That's what your lips are saying. I know exactly how you're feeling right now. So drop on in. Jackson Triggs, 2145 Niagara Stone Road here in Niagara on the Lake. It is a beautiful place to be on your Friday afternoon. And coming up, we're going to be talking to Jeff, the manager here at Jackson Triggs. And we are going to be talking about the very exciting upcoming 25th anniversary summer concert series. You are going to die when you hear of all of these amazing Canadian acts that are coming our way. And you know, you can win your way in, right? You can fill out a ballot for your chance to win. How do you do that? Come in, say hi, fill out an actual ballot for your chance to win your way into a summer concert series of your choice. Dream 105.7.

1057, Lindsay L. And the story I tell myself. It's 4:30. I'm Aiko as we broadcast live from Jackson Triggs Winery, 2145 Niagara Stone Road. Nothing but sunshine now on the back patio, looking out in the vineyard. Is such a beautiful sight. And somebody that's probably able to look at this site like every single day of his job is our estate manager, Jeff, who joins us now for this wonderful interview. And there's so much to get through, Jeff, because, of course, we're coming up to the milestone anniversary of the 25 years here in Niagara-on-the-Lake. But I wanted to say this place is more than just the winery. It's, you know, a place where people can come to celebrate, whether it's a private, you know, event that they want to do, corporate events as well. And I got to tell you, I was telling you this before, but I was here last year for

0: movie premiere that she hosted here with people that came and watched the movie on this big screen. It was such a unique way. We actually wanted to do it in the amphitheater, but it was raining, but we couldn't do it. So this place, it really holds so many great ways to celebrate whatever kind of event you want. But in particular, I want to talk to you about the 25th anniversary concert series at the amphitheater here. What a wonderful place. Tell us what is so special about this year's milestone concert series, and why do people keep coming back? Because people have come every year. Tell me what is so special about the concert series.
1: It's setting, it's place, it's wine, it's fun, it's incredible. The artists, the lineup, year after year, it's just a memorable experience. And it's one of those experiences that sticks with people for a long time. And I think it's just such an incredible place that people come back every year for that. I mean, the wine's amazing. You're going to watch the sun set over the vineyard. You're going to be sitting under the stars with your family and friends enjoying great Canadian artists. And I mean, even the artists, I think the reason we get the artists to return every single year is because they love coming to this. And this is, they love being here for the show that they're putting on for everybody. The energy can be electric. The energy can be intimate. The energy can be, anything depending on, what the artist wants to put out there. But when people leave, they're left with something more than just a concert.
0: Let's talk about concerts and the way things are going with artists and concerts these days. There's no doubt about it. It's tough for artists these days. Concert tickets are expensive for a lot of the different venues in, metropolitan cities. This concert series is nothing like those experiences. I don't care. You could go to, an amphitheater in Toronto, but the amphitheater here in this setting, it's completely, you cannot compare.
1: You can't. And I always find it really funny that we don't, it's still kind of a hidden secret within Niagara. And it's this little gem that, if you know, and you come out for it. But really, you're absolutely right. It's not like going to one of the big stages where you're in a massive crowd, elbow to elbow. You've got a great seat. There isn't a bad seat in the house. And the sound is just epic. What the team does here for the sound for the artist is awesome. I mean, and everybody has kind of a special story, I think, to some of the shows they've been to. Like you mentioned, we've had a couple of rainouts, but we've got the Great Hall here, and we've had artists come in and finish up their set in our Great Hall, which leaves chills still to this day, on me, and goosebumps and just these memories that you take with you.
0: So the concert series starts June 12th and 13th, and I asked Jeff earlier, I'm like, was this done purposely? But it's always Sam Roberts. Sam Roberts always kicks off the concert series. I'm not saying anything bad about it, but I'm like, he must love this place so, so much. And so you're going to get a great concert series when he starts it off. Then it goes all the way through to September the 18th and 19th. Those are the shows that I would like to go and see. It's Dwayne Gretzky. If you look them up, because if you have an array of music from the 70s to today and every type of genre, and you just love music, that's the band to see, right? What is the one show that you would love to see?
1: Great question. I get to be here for 90% of them. But I'm really excited about some of the different stuff that we're doing this year. Choir will be an awesome show. And if people don't know what this is, it's an interactive evening. So the guys in choir get up, one plays guitar, the other one, is the conductor, and he conducts the audience and everybody sings, and it's going to be an epic 80s night. I think it'll be a really memorable experience. We've got, Practically Hip here. That's going to be paired with, or we're going to also be doing a little sponsorship with Tour to Epicure, which is a great fundraising cause that's part of Jackson Triggs as well. We've also got, I'm really excited. I mean, it's Sam Roberts, it's Chantel Kraviatic, yeah. It's The Trues, it's going to be, it's the Strumbellas. We've got a great lineup. I mean, everything's going to be awesome. I'm super excited. Alan Doyle. If you've never been to an Alan Doyle show, a big wreck, but Alan Doyle brings a crazy energy here that people are just, that people feel. And it's a great show to be a part of.
0: I mean, you can't get away from that East Coast feeling.
1: No.
0: That feeling is, you know, magical. Where do people get tickets?
1: You can go to our website and get tickets. You can go to Tixar as well, TIXR, pick up tickets.

0: gets there. If you're interested in being a wine club member, wine club members get some perks and benefits at our concerts too, and perks and benefits with some of our sister wineries. So you can go to Enniskillen, do tours and tastings, and Q and La Close Jordan, lots of fun things that you can do as a wine club member. Here you get priority seating to the shows, so you get to pick your seat first, but I swear there is not a bad seat in the house. You will not be disappointed. And we've got amazing wine. I know you had Chris on, and Chris is doing a fantastic job. It's the 25th anniversary of the winery, and the amphitheater, which means our grapes and vines are getting to full maturity. So the wine that Chris is making is outstanding and spectacular and stuff you should stock up on and put in your cellar, because, you know, next year it's going to be, next year and the next 5 years, some of this wine is going to get to its peak. It's going to be amazing.
1: So you mentioned the wine club. Anybody can join the wine club. And where do they sign up to be a part of the wine club? Because there seems to be a lot of bonuses and perks to be a part.
0: Yeah, it's always good to sign up at one of the properties. There are some beneficial bonuses when you sign up. Come in and see us, and we'll tell you all about it. You can also sign up online too. So Great Estates Niagara is our main wine club. You can join whatever group or whatever package you're looking to get wines delivered to your house. But come out and see us. It's a lot of fun.
1: Jeff's got so much more to say, so he's going to join us again next hour as well. He's the estate manager here at Jackson Triggs. And again, what is Niagara on the Lake without this landmark? It's more than just a winery. It is your destination. And I know you've been here before, and we encourage you to come by, whether it's today. I do encourage you to come today, though, because today is the day that you fill out a ballot for your chance to win a pair of tickets to the concert series of your choice. And if you don't come here and fill out a ballot, well, then you don't have the chance to win. And what can I do? I can't write your name down for you, but you can. Dream 105.7, come by and see us as we broadcast live until 6 o'clock here at Jackson Triggs.

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1: If you're making your way to the U.S. this afternoon, the border crossings are getting much busier across the board. Peace Bridge, Rainbow Bridge, we're seeing a 21-minute delay. Queenston-Lewiston is a little quicker, sitting at about 16 minutes. If you are coming back into Canada, that is still completely delay-free, which is great news. And construction does continue on the 40-rebound QEW at Gilmore Road. That right lane is still blocked. 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I'm Sonia Sash, and that's your Dream 105.7 traffic.
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Dream 105.7, Sabrina Carpenter Espresso on your Friday afternoon. It's 4:46. I'm Aiko. Come hang out with me as I broadcast live outdoors this afternoon. This broadcast view is absolutely stunning. We're from right on the back patio of Jackson Triggs, and we're celebrating their 25th anniversary here in the Niagara region. If you remember maybe when Jackson Triggs, you know, first opened up 25 years ago, and you thought to yourself, wow, what a great, you know, addition to Niagara-on-the-Lake. And to know that it's still thriving and doing so well. I mean, it's such a pride moment for the entire community. It's brought in so many different things. You know, people, tourists from different areas come here. This is a destination spot. It's a great place for private events, corporate events. It's a great place for dinner, and it's a great place for tastings as well. Perfect for a really beautiful Friday afternoon. Come in for a tasting. You know, tastings are a great way to like explore Jackson Triggs, different wines, including their anniversary releases. The 25th anniversary releases will be available soon. They're going to be having a big event coming up to debut their 25th anniversary wines. Okay, so Jeff just brought us some gift bags, and I have a feeling there's wine in it. That is so nice of you. Thank you very much. You know, and I'm telling you, you want to get in on this action as well. They'll treat you like gold while you're here. Tastings are approachable for new wine drinkers and those that just want to try something different. It's the 25th anniversary, and we are celebrating in a great way with their great summer concert series, which is about to get started in June, and we've got your way in for free. You want a chance to go to the concert series for free? All you got to do is come in and fill out a ballot for your chance to win. What I love about this prize is you're filling out a ballot for your choice of the summer concert series. And you know there's a great lineup of Canadian artists that will be here. Dream 105.7.

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1: The backup heading into the U.S. is definitely building now. At the crossings this evening, Rainbow Bridge has jumped to a 32-minute delay. Queenston-Lewiston is sitting at around 26 minutes. Peace Bridge is the quickest of the three at roughly 17 minutes. But if you are coming back into Canada, it's still moving without any reported waits. And the construction continues on Fort Erie-bound QEW at Gilmore Road with that right lane blocked. 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I'm Sonia Sash, and that's your Dream 105.7 traffic.
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Dream 105.7, Billie Eilish, Birds of a Feather, where I'm literally hearing birds chirp like above my head right now. It is such a beautiful sound with the view of the vineyard in front of me right now. I feel like I am absolute winery heaven. As we broadcast live from Jackson Triggs Winery here in Niagara on the Lake, come and join me. We're going to be here until 6 o'clock tonight. And I will tell you, there is a reason why you need to come and visit us in person today, because it also gives you the opportunity to take advantage of their upcoming summer concert series. Dream 105.7. This is Michael Bublé, and it's a beautiful day.

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0: 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Hey, it's Aiko. Did you hear that she's doing the new official song for the upcoming FIFA World Cup? Shakira always getting in on that action for sure. I'm Aiko as we broadcast live from Jackson Triggs Winery. You know, this late in the afternoon, if you are feeling peckish just before dinner, or maybe you are thinking about dinner options for this evening, come by Jackson Triggs. The Vineyard Grill and Wine Bar is open. You can come in for some amazing food and, of course, the wine, and you get the Vineyard atmosphere as well, in which I am looking at right now, which is just breathtaking. It really is. It's just such a calming way to take in the afternoon, and nice fresh air, and the sun is now shining. It's so nice. Whether it's a casual visit or something that you maybe want to do an official Friday night dinner, we can do that for you as well. We're going to be talking more about this hour, the 25th anniversary, because Jackson Triggs is celebrating a milestone this year of 25 years in the Niagara region, and specifically, again, Niagara on the Lake. What they are going to be putting together for their customers, for their longtime supporters, whether you have been here many times, whether maybe you've only been here a couple of times, you're going to get something different this year, especially when it comes to wine. We're going to talk about their special 25th anniversary wines coming up this hour. 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
1: If you're heading into the U.S. tonight, Rainbow Bridge is seeing the longest wait of about 45 minutes. Queenston-Lewiston and the Peace Bridge are both sitting at 19. 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

Jazz 685, Jason Derulo, Savage Love on Dream 105.7. It's Aiko as we continue our broadcast from Jackson Triggs, and we're celebrating with them, celebrating their 25th anniversary, and we would invite you as well to celebrate with them all year long. There's some great things that are coming up, especially for the summer. We're going to be talking to Angelo coming up in just a bit, telling us about more of the experience that you can enjoy here at Jackson Triggs. Not only can it be something that you come in, you know, just like on a whim, maybe it's something that you want to plan, maybe it's a group planning event, maybe it's a birthday group, whatever it is, we're going to talk about it coming up. Dream 105.7 and the latest from Maroon 5, it's Heroin on Dream 105.7.

Dream 105.7. Hey, it's Aiko. Happy Friday. What an afternoon it has been to be out in the beautiful vineyard of Jackson Triggs Winery in beautiful Niagara-on-the-Lake. The joys of having a scenery view like this is just so uplifting. It really is. I can't imagine having to look at it every single day. And that's exactly what Angelo gets to do when he comes into work. Angelo is the assistant estate manager here at Jackson Triggs Winery. And obviously, Angelo, you're coming up to a milestone celebration for the winery. And there's so many things that are happening, throughout the summer and into the year.

0: summer concert series, which is such a unique experience to have in a winery, also here locally for us people that live right here in Niagara region, to have an amphitheater that's in the setting of a winery is just spectacular, to see a concert under the stars. And Angela, you've worked here for 5 years, and one of your favorite things to do here is to take care of the concert series. And I want to just kind of hit on this first of all. You can buy your tickets anytime now. I know that the concert series starts in June and goes until September. But Angelo, tell me more about your experience as a fan, not as a worker here, Jackson Triggs, but what can other people experience when they come to one of the concert series? Like, tell me about the atmosphere. Tell me about, you know, how it feels to maybe, you know, connect with the artists and the people that are just, you know, enjoying the show.
1: Yeah, so this year we're celebrating our 25th anniversary, and it's one of the biggest concert lineups we've ever had at Jackson Triggs. So with my experience here, not as a worker, but just going to the concerts, being there, it is a once-in-a-lifetime opportunity, honestly. It's so intimate with the artists and with all the other fans there. There's no bad seat. You're completely enclosed in the Vineyard experience, and depending on the artist, they'll actually come into the audience and start playing as well. You are right in front of them, so there's never a bad seat, and you're just right there. It's great.
0: Now, if you're not going to partake in the VIP cellar dinner experience, there's also the concert grill area that you can come and eat as well. So you can, you know, come here, eat, and then see the show. What happens if you are maybe, you know, we were just talking to some ladies that came through and they were here on a girls' weekend. What is it like to book a tour with a group? We had a massive birthday group come in earlier today as well. Is this something that they should be booking prior to? Can they walk in? Tell me a little bit about that.
1: Yeah, so we always love to accept walk-ins to the estate, but we do recommend reservations if you have large groups. With our tours especially, we offer a behind-the-scenes look on how to make our wine. We take you through the experience from vine to bottle and also talk about the fun facts and history of Jackson Triggs. We sprinkle in a couple 25th anniversary fun facts throughout the tour, but it's an all-immersed experience. You're going directly into the vines, then you're going all through our production facility into our barrel cellar, and then afterwards you can enjoy light charcuterie or anything from our a la carte menu in our entourage room that overlooks the beautiful patio.
0: And when you say you have these fun timbits of, like, the, you know, the winery, you know, I want to know, what are some of the, like just funnest thing? I know you're probably not going to be able to tell me any of this stuff because you need to book a tour. But I want to know, like, is there something that really surprised you yourself when you started working here about this winery? Like, you chose the winery to work at. Like, why? Like, what was so inviting about Jackson Triggs?
1: So that's a two-parter question for that one. The second part I'll answer first is why I chose Jackson Triggs. So I came to Jackson Triggs as just doing a winery tour myself, like going to a bunch of wineries. And I chose to come and work at Jackson Triggs because this was the most welcoming winery that I went to in Iron Lake. I came into the winery as a complete novice. I had no idea about wine. I came in at 19, so I never drank before either, right? So this was my first experience, and I was welcomed from the front door to when I left. Everyone was so helpful when I had any questions, no matter how big or no matter how small they were. It stuck with me. It made a big impact at the time, and so it made me want to work here. And then 5 years later, I'm still here, and I'm loving it. The first part of the question about the 25th anniversary, I can't say much fun facts about the winery, because if you want to hear about those, you have to come and book a tour. But one thing that is a big impact is the timeline, right? We're celebrating our 25th anniversary. The vines we have here on property are 25 years old. So they're producing their best wine that we can at this year. So one wine we have here that's right behind me is our Chardonnay. Mm-hmm. So the Chardonnay Vineyard, when you hit the 2025 vintage on the shelf, it is going to be at its finest, right? So if you find that on the shelf, you better grab a couple cases because it is going to be worth it.
0: Oh, that made my heart smile. You know why? Because my mother-in-law, who is no longer with us, but man, did she love her Chardonnay. You know, like, just Chardonnay lovers are just like diehard fans of that. So

That just made my heart smile. But thank you so much, Angelo. You know, if you want to book a tour with him or with any of the other great staff here at Jackson Triggs, please do so. And again, this is the time to do so, because maybe you are living in, you know, our own backyard of Niagara region, and maybe it hasn't been, you know, it hasn't been a time that you have come in for an actual tour. Maybe you've come in for a tasting, but not an actual tour. You want to see the cellar. You want to see the winemaking area. It's spectacular. There's like a catwalk. You walk up this catwalk to see all of the wine. What are they, stills? Is that what they're called? Wine tanks. The mass, I don't even know, 30 feet in the air. It's really a sight to see. And of course, as they celebrate their 25th anniversary and the milestone, it really is more of a special feeling, I think, in the air. Really, it is. Don't forget, the Summer Concert Series tickets are on sale now. First show is June the 12th with Sam Roberts. Last show is September 18th and 19th with Dwayne Gretzky, and tons of artists in between. The Strumbellas, 5440, Choir, Chantal Kraviazic is also here as well. You can't miss out on the 20th anniversary celebrations here at Jackson Triggs. I'm Aiko, live on location, and what do we got up next? We got music from Katy Perry. Thank you so much. This is what happens when you're live on location. It's Wide Awake on Dream. I'm wide awake.

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2: The border picture is improving a bit into the U.S. this evening. Rainbow Bridge is now sitting at 21-minute delay. Queenston-Lewiston has dropped to about a 16-minute wait, and Peace Bridge is moving best at roughly 14 minutes. Good news, though, if you're coming back into Canada, still delay-free, and construction remains in place on the Port Erie-bound QEW at Gilmore Road with the right lane blocked. Jumpstart helps kids across Canada access sport and play so more kids can get into the game. Learn more at jumpstart.canadiantire.ca. I'm Sonia Sash, and that's your Dream 105.7 traffic.
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Hey, it's Aiko at 5:53. We are wrapping up our broadcast from Jackson Triggs as we celebrated their 25th anniversary. The good news is they celebrate all year long. Of course, their upcoming summer concert series is underway. First concert is June 12th, and the tickets are on sale now. There are so many great artists that you can come and see, and it goes right through to September. So make sure to get your tickets. Again, this is an experience you just cannot get anywhere else. Whether it's for dinner, whether it's for tasting, Jackson Triggs opens its doors to locals and those that live outside of the region as well. 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We loved our time. TLC, No Scrubs. Have a great weekend.

So fun celebrating the 25th anniversary as we broadcasted live today from Jackson Trigg's Niagara Estate. Thanks so much to all everyone, the entire crew for having us here today. Adele on Dream 105.7.

You know, earlier in the week, the forecast was showing that we were going to see single-digit temperatures into the weekend. But the good news is it has warmed up. Yes. Saturday, 15. Chance of showers. Sunday, 13. Dream 105.7.

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2: Yeah.
3: The border crossings have really settled down quite a bit heading into the U.S. Rainbow and Queenston-Lewiston are both delay-free. Peace Bridge is the only one that is still seeing about a 14-minute delay. If you are coming back into Canada tonight, that remains completely clear at all of the crossings. And construction is still in place on the Fort Erie-bound QEW at Gilmore Road with the right lane blocked. 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I'm Sonia Sash, and that's your Dream 105.7 traffic.
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3: Border traffic is looking much better tonight if you're heading into the U.S. Peace Bridge is the only crossing still seeing a wait at around 18 minutes, while Rainbow and Queenston are both moving without any delay. If you are coming back into Canada, that remains completely clear at all of the crossings. And construction continues with the northbound Thompson Road ramp, plus the southbound Central Avenue ramp to the Fort Erie-bound QEW closed. 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I'm Sonia Sash, and that's your Dream 105.7 traffic.
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That is it for me, Iko. Have yourself a great night. On Air with Ryan Seacrest is next. 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